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1: Right on, T. We love you, Teddy, and thanks for coming to L.A.

Dabbing and flowing, inhibited, limited, till it broke open and rained down. It rained down.

0: don't you dare touch that dial. Because like the song says, you are out of time. You're almost there, but don't panic. There's still more music to come before you're completely engulfed in the blissful embrace of that little light you see in the distance. Soon you'll be healed, forgiven, and refreshed, free from all trauma, pain, guilt, and shame. You may even forget your own name. But before you dwell in that house forever, here's 3 minutes of easy listening on 103.5 Dawn FM.
1: Well, the streets have started burning. There's trouble in the towns. 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

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Too slick with it, always on call. Links for days, boys, girls, got them all. Too choosy, never settle down. I like what I like, yeah, pick the best around. International, flights out, touchdown, hit me when you're back in town.

If you awaken from this illusion, and you understand that black implies white, self implies other, life implies death, you can feel yourself not as a stranger in the world, not as something here on probation, not as something that has arrived here by fluke, but you can begin to feel your own existence as absolutely fundamental. What you are basically, deep, deep down, far, far in, is simply the fabric and structure of existence itself.

If you awaken from this illusion, and you understand that black implies white, self implies other, life implies death, you can feel yourself not as a stranger in the world, not as something here on probation, not as something that has arrived here by fluke, but you can begin to feel your own existence as absolutely fundamental. What you are basically, deep, deep down, far, far in, is simply the fabric and structure of existence itself.

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1: He did what? 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Next thing you know, he's gonna run you dry. And you're worth way more than that. And so is my time. See, that's what I like about you. You're not afraid to spill it all out. I like where this is going.

0: 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I'm Jose James, and I'm here at the Capitol Records studio with my good friend, Emily King.
1: How you doing?
0: I'm good. How you doing?
1: I feel like we're on like Mr. Rogers right now. How are you today?
0: Yeah. It's great to be here with you.
1: Thank you.
0: Share music, and we're going to do Emily's song, Come to My Door.
1: Your song.
0: Nah, it's your song.

everybody. Thank you for coming out today. 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This is my first time in Lisbon. I don't usually get time off, but I had the last 4 days off. And this place is beautiful. Everywhere you go, the people are beautiful. I like walking around everywhere and say, obrigado, obrigado, obrigado. So I love you guys. I love this place. I want to come back. Thank you for having me. A little question for you. Have you ever hated somebody? Sometimes people come into your lives and they say things you don't like and they do things you don't like and it makes you not like them. Someone came into my life and did one of those things and I wrote a song about it. It's called Drunk in My Mind. Here it is. Happened pretty quickly, jumping in with both feet, I'll go, though I can't see nothing below.

I was gonna wear today. I had a really nice outfit planned out that was a little cut off that had a zipper that showed my skin a little bit. But I went to the beach yesterday and I laid out for about 30 minutes and I look like a tomato under this shirt. I am very sunburned, so I apologize. None of that today. I had to cover up because I look like a lobster. This next song is called There She Goes.

0: Obrigado.
1: As some of you may know, but also a lot of you may not know, I just dropped an album about 2 weeks ago. And it's called American Heart. And there's one song in particular that I really, really, really love. It's one of the only ones I made a music video for. And it's about someone that's very important to me. It's about my dad. And I hope you love this as much as I do. Ladies and gentlemen, this is Mr. Electric Blue.

0: Thank you.
1: You know what? Wow. I don't know if the rumors have gotten all the way out to Portugal. But a lot of people in the U.S. are asking me, Benson, we don't know what it is. What is, Moonbeam Ice Cream? And in the U.S., I don't even need to do my thing anymore. Take it away, ladies and gentlemen. This is Mystical Magical.
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0: you sound good.
1: No, I know you. Alright, this is a big switch up from that. That sounded like we were gonna go into something with a lot of energy, but a couple years ago, my grandma died, and when you lose somebody, it is really hard. And that is something each and every one of you will experience in your life. No matter where you're from, no matter what you look like and what you sound like, what language you speak, what color your skin is, if you have a lot of money, if you have a little bit of money, it doesn't matter. We all feel the pain of loss, and it totally sucks every time. And this next song is very, very, very special to me, because when I wrote it about my life and my experience and someone that I know and someone that I love. But when you listen to it, you think of your own experience and someone you know and someone you love and something you went through and pain that you felt, not me. So then it's your song. But then it's your song. And then it's yours and yours and yours and yours and yours, and then it's everybody's song. Because I do believe that everyone at some point in your lifetime will feel this feeling. And I hope you guys enjoy this song, and I hope it means something to you. Because I promise you, this song means so much to me. And I'm going to ask you one favor tonight. If the person next to you doesn't speak English, you can translate this, by the way. But my one favor to ask you tonight is if during this song you could put your phone down just for one song and be with me and watch me and I will watch you. And if you don't know the words, that's okay. I'll sing them for you. But if you do know the words, please sing along. And let's have a moment, just you and me. Put those phones in your pockets. And ladies and gentlemen, I really do hope you enjoy this song. This is In the Stars. I love you too.
0: Sunday mornings were your favorite.

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That means so much to me. Thank you, obrigado, Portugal.

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No, I don't know. I think I left him somewhere I know long ago.

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Same four lines to the rest of the song. Here we go.

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It was the first song I wrote. It was the reason why I called it American Heart. It was the inspiration for everything. And I do love this song, and it's called American Heart. 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

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I love you guys so much. Who's ready to see Noah Kahn? And I'm assuming there's nobody here for Olivia, right? I think they're going to be great shows. I'm sticking around to see it, so you should too. Ladies and gentlemen, I've got one more song with you guys today. And if you haven't known any of the songs today, I hope you know at least a couple words to this one. It's just Beautiful Things.